0: Mike 6 Delta Oscar Oscar, Volgens du de til, du har fem ogni, jeg heter Bill, over. Very good, life or leaf, good to hear you coming through, beautiful signal tonight, 73 CQ W1 ZY. Italy Zulu 7, November, Quebec, November, you're 58 in Rhode Island, over. 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
0: 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The Papa Alpha 3. Is it Papa Alpha 3 Alpha November? Papa Alpha 3 Echo Quebec November, you're 58 in Rhode Island. Peter, over.
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0: 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The Florida 4 ending Kilo.
1: Yeah, Florida 4, November Kilo. My name is Ben. Bravo Echo November. Ben William, okay?
0: Ben, you're 59. Good to hear you. Fox 4, Fox November Kilo, W1 ZY.
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0: 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Is there a Lima Alpha 1? Is there a Lima Alpha 1? Lima X-ray 1, go ahead. Thank you, Lima X-ray 1 Fox Fox, you're 5758 into Rhode Island, over. Thank you, Francois, CQ, W1ZY, making audio recording. 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Are you still there? 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The Mexico Bravo.
1: Yes, Foxtrot 5, Kilowatt, Mike Bravo.
0: Yeah, you are 5-9 plus 5, beautiful signal, over. Incredible, beautiful copy, 73s, W1 Zanzibar, Yokohama. Hotel Germany.
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0: Delta Lima. 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You're 59.
4: Roger, roger. We got
0: a 59 to stay 59. Roger. Excellent, Carl. Alska Zeitnet, 73, W1 Zulu Yankee. Japan, Charlie, Quebec.
5: Very, very good copy. 5-9 plus 10 for you. Back to you, William.
0: Good evening to you, Massimo, or Max. You're 59 plus 5. Bellissimo signal, over.
5: Roger, roger, William. I am very happy to talk with you for this night. We have many contacts. Yeah, this night is a 5-9 real signal. Very, very strong. Back to you, William.
0: All right, thank you, Max. Appreciate it. 73 CQ Europe making audio recording. W1 said what? Negative on anybody. CQ, W1 said what?
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0: Stand by.
5: 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I hope to talk with you again in the future. Ciao, William. Grazie.
0: Ciao. The Sugar Quebec station? The Sugar Quebec 7, Radio Sugar Alpha? 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
0: 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Very nice to hear, Sheffield, 73s, good weekend, CQ, W1 said what?
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0: 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Is that Italy United 1 Uniform Alpha?
9: Thank you, William, for representing my call. My reference for you is 45 Italy, North Italy. My name is Riccardo. Back to you, microphone, William.
0: Thank you, Riccardo, for the 45. You are 59. 5-9, Riccardo, over.
9: Thank you very much. Good luck. Good luck. Bye-bye, William.
0: 73's W1ZY making audio recording, calling CQDX. All right, there's a Yankee Lima, the young lady calling. Go ahead. Is that Hotel Bravo 9, Golf, November, Papa?
10: Yes, thank you very much. The signal is 5-9 in Switzerland. My name is Gabriela.
0: Gabriela, very good. My name is Bill. You are 59 plus 5 into Rhode Island. And very nice call sign for a Swiss station, GNP. Over.
10: Yes, thank you very much. So all the best for you and Devin.
0: All right, 73, say hello to the Illuminati for me. CQ Europe, W1 said what? The station with the tango. Zulu 31 Tango United, you're 5-9 plus 5.
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6: Yeah, good evening, Bill. Germany, zero, Florida, kilowatt, Florida. I've been on the band for a while. Good signal from you, 59 plus here in the UK. QSL?
0: Roger, you're 59 plus 5. Beautiful signal this morning. Over.
6: At the moment, at about 300 watts this side. And nice to hear you. It's been a while. It's been 2 or 3 weeks since we last spoke. And I wonder what your WS is like out there. We're not too bad over this side this weekend. Take care, Bill.
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0: Oscar Mike 3, Italy Mike, thank you. You're 58 in Rhode Island, 73. 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Golf 4, Yankee Charlie Alpha, 59 plus 5.
8: Yeah, good evening to you. Nice to hear you. You're 5 and 9 for about 20 DB here. Name is Peter, and the location is Chester in the northwest of the UK. Running just 60 watts, would you believe? Back to you. Dilly 1, haven't got all your call sign. Golf 4, Yankee Charlie Alpha. Over.
0: George 4, Yankee Charlie Alpha. Peter, you're 59 plus 5. A beautiful signal with the 50 watts. My name's Bill. I'm in Rhode Island. I'm running 500 watts to a pair of phase verticals, and it's good to hear you. 73s, George 4, Yankee Charlie Alpha, W1, ZY.
8: Okay, Bill. Well, see you again. Bye-bye for now.
0: 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The radio Oscar. 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It's Mike Zero Charlie Radio Alpha, is that correct? Is it Mike Zero Charlie Radio Alpha, is that correct?
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0: Beautiful, you're 59 in Rhode Island, Jeff. Thank you, go ahead, over.
14: He's becoming a bit too regular, eh, Charlie?
0: Oh, that's not, never a problem, Jeff. A great signal from you, over.
14: M0CIO. Many thanks, Bill. I'm going to hold it. There's quite a few called in, and I think half the world wants to talk to you. Quick, quick, over, and now there you go. Little thanks for coming back to me. W1ZY, M0CIO. Have a really good weekend.
0: You too, and a great signal. Thank you, Jeff. 73s, W1ZY, making audio recording, calling CQ. The Italy United Zero Delta, Italy United Zero Delta, over.
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16: Mike 1.
0: The Mexico 1.
16: Yeah, Mike number 1, Alpha, November.
0: Mike 1, Alpha, Norway, 59, a little bit over, over.
17: Thanks, Bill. I'm just trying out some vertical that I've It's a quarter wave vertical with elevated radials. It's a bit of a lack of job, but I'm pleased to work here. You're 5'9 plus 10, Bill.
0: All right, beautiful. Thank you so much, and good luck with that elevated vertical, Alan. And remember, if it's quarter wave, you want 36 ohms at the feed point impedance. 1.3 to 1 SWR is what you're looking for. Over.
18: Yeah, thanks for that, Bill. Yeah, it's just under 40 ohms, and the SWR is 1.4 to 1, Bill, huh?
0: Perfect. You're basically there, Alan. Over.
18: Yeah, I'm very pleased. First attempt as well, Bill. No adjustments, over.
0: 10 over 9 on that one, Alan. 73, W1ZY, calling CQ Europe.
19: Sugar Japan.
0: The Sugar Japan, big signal, go ahead.
19: Germany 4, Victor Sugar Japan. Good evening, Bill. Name's Ken.
0: Hey, Ken, good to hear you, and I almost remember your name. You're 59 plus 10. You're quite an outstanding signal tonight, over.
19: Okay, I'm about 10 miles away from the last station you worked. But I'm using 400 watts at the moment, over.
0: 20 over 9 on that, on the peaks, Ken, over.
19: Well, you're 20 over 9 as well. There's a lot calling, yes, so I won't hold it, Bill. 73, have a good weekend.
0: Thank you, I don't mean to be rude. 73's making an audio recording, W1ZY, CQ. 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
22: Hello, Mr. Bill, this is Clyde in West Virginia. I just want to let you know that you're about 40 cycles low on the frequency.
0: That's exactly where I need to be, Clyde H.I. You're 59 plus about 20, over.
22: Okay, thank you, Mr. Bell. I talked to you yesterday. You got a wonderful signal here in West Virginia. I just want to tell you it's a little low on frequency.
0: Not really. I am where I am, Clyde H.I. 73, CQ, Europe, W1ZY.
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0: That's it. Italy United 2, India, India Oscar, 59 plus 10.
23: 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My name is Paolo, Hotel.
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0: All right, thank you. Whiskey 1 Zulu Yankee calling CQ. Somebody starting up below us. CQ, W1 Zanzibar, Yokohama. Can't copy anybody. 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The Sugar 52, can you speak up into the microphone? Over.
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0: 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Over. Thank you, 73, CQ, W1ZY.
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28: Roger, Roger. Oh, I will do that. Thank you very much, and have fun.
0: 73 CQ W1ZY. The Mexico 7 Alpha Papa Zulu, is that right?
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1: Yeah, Roger, you're hitting me on a 5-9 plus radio.
0: All right, very good, Mark. Good to hear you. Good signal. You're 5859 into Rhode Island. Over.
1: Yes, that is the
0: Roger. All right, good old Birmingham. Great place. 73s, CQ, W1, ZY. Ending X-ray. Is that Victor Kilo 6, Whiskey Tango X-ray? All right, stand by a second. Stand by, Australia. Stateside, stand by. Victor Kilo 6, what is the call sign again?
2: Washington
0: X-ray. Okay, hang on. This is
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0: All right, the other station, stand by. The other station with the X-ray, stand by. Victor Kilo 6, it's the Whiskey X-ray, is that correct?
2: Roger, Roger, you're 5 and 9, 59.
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0: Thank you, Max. 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Italy, Kilo 2, Alpha Queen Zulu, you are 59 plus 5, over.
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0: 73 is Oscar, 5-9 plus 10, CQ, W1 said what? The Italy station, ending Italy. Okay, stand by, the Italy station with the George and the Italy in it. Negative. No, don't give the report. Let me acknowledge you first. Don't give the report. The Italy station with the Italy in it. Over.
1: Okay.
0: Okay, the Italy 2, you're on a list. You're on the list. Italy Zulu 5 again. There you go. People just keep giving their calls. It's just incredible. IZ5CMI, you're 59. Over. Thank you. CQ, W1ZY. Italy 2, Charlie Golf, India. W1ZY, you're 59 plus 5. Italy 2, Charlie Golf India, you're 5-9 plus 5.
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9: 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Name is Hans.
0: 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I'm hearing something ending Santiago. Something ending Santiago. Golf Zero, something Santiago. If you could say your call a little quicker, something Bravo Sugar.
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0: All right, I think it's G0 Hotel Bravo Sugar, is that correct? Thank you for the report. 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Fox 1 Lima, November, is it hotel? Oh, Fox 1 Lima, Norway Sugar, you're 58. Thank you, merci, CQ, W1ZY, at 617, calling CQ. The Mexico Zero X-ray. Mike Zero X-ray, X-ray Japan, you're 58 to 9 into Rhode Island. Good to hear you, over. Thank you, John. 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
0: okay, is that Italy, United 2 Alpha Hotel Echo? Italy United number 8, Papa Hotel Echo, you're 58. Italy United 8, Alpha Hotel Echo, you're 5 and 8.
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0: Oh, Echo Alpha 3 Hotel Sugar Oscar. Good to hear you. Let me get your. Let me look at your signal report. There's a lot of QRM starting up, but we're trying to hold the frequency, Alan. EA3HSO W1ZY.
10: You're still getting that 5-8.
11: We speak to 5-9. Just back from 10 days business trip. So, everything well there, Robert.
0: Everything is good here. We've got the 8:30 running. We've got some audio processing going on it. And you're 59 tonight, Alan. I'm making an audio recording. Over.
11: Okay, amigo, nice signal, and you're becoming a beacon on 30 with your intentions there. I'm waiting for that text with a lot of expectation. W1ZY, EA3HSO.
0: Thank you so much. So am I, Alan. It's good. It's good. I'll tell you one thing. This thing is it's a mind blower. I think it's good. It explains things for the non-technical people in a very nice way, I think. Thank you for reminding me. EA3HSO, W1ZY.
11: I have space right in front of the seat in the AC, so I'm really looking forward to it. 73 being by Miami.
0: Alrighty, you know, I'll tell you something. Let me just try to get something up on the page here, on my page. Hang on a second. Chip, let me just find his call sign here. Stand by. QRZ is loading up here. and it may not make it through here. Oh, that's a bummer. Anyway, I got a pretty prominent person writing the forward to it, so I'm really happy about that. Hey, 73's Alan, and I hope to talk to you at length down the road. EA3HSO, W1 said what?
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0: 73CQ, W1 said what? No, can't hear anybody. CQ, W1 said what? The Lima X-ray.
13: Mexico 0, Tango Lima X-ray.
0: QSL M0, Lima Tango X-ray. You're 5 and 8, over. Mike 0, Tango Lima X-ray. QSL?
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0: All right, good to hear you coming through, David. And my name is Bill. I'm in Rhode Island, and we're making an audio recording. We post it on the internet, and there's a link on the QRZ page. It'll be up there maybe tomorrow. 73s, have a nice weekend. M0, Tango Lima X-ray, W1 said what? CQ, W1 said what? Something Tango Hotel.
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0: Something Hotel Tango Hotel. Victor Alpha 3 Hotel Tango Hotel. You're 59+10 to the west. Over.
15: Roger, roger. You are 5-9 in the southern Ontario. 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
0: 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M6 RVA, a very nice signal, 59+5, over.
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0: thank you. Good to hear you. CQ, W1 ZY, making audio recording. Kilo Radio Charlie. Victor Kilo 6, Kilo Radio Charlie. Good morning to you, Bob. You're 58 to 59. Excellent signal, man. Over. Good morning to you. Nice to hear Long Pass, 73, CQ, W1, said what?
17: IK2, Denmark, Honolulu, Sugar.
0: IK2, Denmark, Honolulu, Sugar, 59+25, Frank, Avanti.
17: Thank you very much, William. 59+20 for you.
18: My name is Frank, my city is Rovigo. Very good, the signal is very, very good modulation, William. Broadcast quality, best to you.
0: Thank you, Franco. You're 30 dB over, 59+30, and a beautiful signal. Bellissimo, Frank, over.
18: Over, over. Thank you very much. Ciao, William. Good evening. Thank you very much. Good DX. Good weekend. 73, IKQ, Denmark, Honolulu, Sugar, Washington 1, Zulu, Yankee. Thank you.
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0: Vasily, Echo Radio 4, Delta X-ray. Let me look at your, let me look at the meter. I type you in. Let me look at the meter. Go ahead, over.
19: Okay, Bill, 25 dB over. Very nice. Good luck and good action.
0: 20 over, Vasily. Beautiful K3 radio, over.
19: Yes, yes, a beautiful radio is correct. Very, very beautiful radio. Thank you, Bill. Good action. Bye-bye.
0: 73's 25 over. CQ, W1 said what? CQDX, W1 Zanzibar, Yokohama, making audio recording. The India Kilo 6. Italy Kilo 6, Victor, November, uniform, you're 57, 58, over. All right, thank you. Again, we've got to try to hold the frequency, 73 CQ W1 ZY.

0: Papa Oscar, Oscar, in the clear. You're S8, S8 in the clear. Over. Is that Uniform Oscar 5, Papa Oscar, Oscar? Italy Oscar 5, Papa Oscar, Oscar, is that correct? All right, very good. You're 57, 5 and 7 in Rhode Island. Over. Thank you. CQ, W1 Zulu, Yankee. Papa, you radio Yankee?
1: Yes, 2 Echo 0, Papa, radio Yankee.
0: 2 Echo 0, Papa, radio Yankee. You're 5859. Over. All right, Mark, we don't operate 20 meters, so you might want to check the log, but good to hear you. You're 5859. My name is Bill. I'm in Rhode Island, the southern coast. So where it is sunset right now on a cloudy, partly cloudy day. 2 Echo 0, Papa Radio Yankee, W1 said what?
1: Yeah, because I put the wrong call sign in there. Okay, thank you very much there, and good to get to know somebody from the UK.
0: Not a problem. I put the wrong call sign in all the time. I've done it several times over the last 15 minutes. 73's W1 Segway. Have a nice weekend, Mark.
2: Yeah, it is out there. All the back from 3-0-P-O-Y, 73.
0: 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Is that to Italy, Whiskey 2, Yankee Radio? QSL, Italy, Whiskey 2, Norway, Norway, Quebec. You're 5859, a beautiful signal into Rhode Island. Over. Maurizio, grazie. Have a nice weekend. CQ, W1 said what? I got a Papa 6 or something. Negative copy, W1 Zulu Yankee calling CQ, making audio recording, standing by. 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The Italy radio?
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0: Oscar Zulu 1, Bravo Yankee Radio, you're 59, over. Okay, a lot of static, a lot of QR Mexico, thank you, 73's Jeppy, W1 said Y, calling CQ. The Delta Charlie. Getting a lot of splatter here. I'm gonna crank up the processor. W1 said Y calling CQDX, standing by.
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4: 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I couldn't resist. 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
0: Okay, Jean Dobri, Jean Koya, and good to hear you. Mark or Marcel, 73, W1 said what? Radio Lima, November. Is that Yankee Oscar 1, Radio Lima, November? QSL, Yankee Oscar 4, Radio Lima, November. You're 5859, over. Okay. Move to mask, move to mask. CQ, W1 said what?
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1: Yes,
0: All right, Manuel, thank you. You are 58 to 5 and 8 in Rhode Island, Manuel. Over.
1: Okay, thank you very much for
0: Roger, over. 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Well, it's coming through very nicely into Rhode Island. We're using two verticals and about 500 watts, but you're coming through beautifully, over.
2: Roger, roger. 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
0: Anyway, thank you very much for 94. This is Leo, Lima Echo Oscar. Go ahead. Leo, you're 10 dB over. 59 plus 10, Leo, over.
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0: 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Is there a Delta Foxtrot 3? Tango Fox 3 Yankee, good evening to Iceland. You're 59, over. Very nice. I've been to Reykjavik twice, HI 73 CQ W1ZY. Delta Kilo 8 Quebec X-ray, you're 59 plus 5, over. All right, thank you. Delta Quebec 8, Delta Kilo 8 Quebec X-ray 73, Stephen Dunk, W1ZY, calling CQ, standing by. The Foxtrot 1.
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0: 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You're 59 plus 5, a beautiful signal, over.
3: Okay, thank you very much for the nice final signal. On the moment in Rhode Island. My name is
0: 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The station, Norway 2. Sugar, Norway 2, Delta X-ray, you have a lot of room tone in your signal. You're 58, 59, over. Sugar, Norway 3, Delta X-ray, you're 58, 5 and 8, over. Thank you for the 57, 73s, W1ZY, calling CQDX. 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
0: CQDX, we have some South Americans starting to come in. It's propagation opening up here. 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
0: 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The Echo Florida Charlie Station. CQDX W1 Zanzibar, Yokohama. All right, we're going to stop the recording. Hang on.

Okay, so yeah, I just wanted to dedicate a song. Like, this is technically a song, but it's just a spoken word, like right now I've just currently finished recording Holding On To Yesterday, and yeah, I just wanted to take this time to just speak to you because you're actually taking the time to listen to this. Listen to my music, and you're actually part of this platform. So if you're listening to this, that's very special to me.

like spoken words. I don't know what's going on. Like how I want to write the instrument in my ear. I like speaking straight from the heart. Straight what I mean. I don't know. I just like things feeling. So it might be a bit long.

sun's coming up like a big bald head bulging up over the grocery store. It's Sharky's day. It's Sharky's day today. Sharky wakes up and Sharky says, there was this man, and there was this road, and if only I could remember these dreams. I know they're trying to tell me

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And they're full of tiny people going places. And Sharky says, you know, I bet they could all land on the head.

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1: Hey, Daddy. Who's that lady? She sure is friendly. She speaks to all the men.
2: Well, Dee Dee, it's a little hard for Daddy to explain to you, honey. And I guess a little hard for you to understand. But she's an awful lot like your mommy.
1: Is she something special, Daddy?
2: Well, I guess you can say that.
3: Lady of the night.
2: She's special.

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They catch plenty suckers too. 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Everybody like it at a price. Boy brings girlfriend nice big apple. 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

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One of us are all on a... 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Come down, select anytime you're ready. 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And all the ladies in the place, why you know, say, oh, take it personal, me say, so. 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

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Please. I'm positive upon the profile posing. They only know what they've been told, and I'm not telling. 7:02. Should I go for a walk or play Tekken? Decisions, decisions, and now it's 11. Block them noises, block those noises. Don't know God, but my demons know me. Searching scriptures for some wisdom. Pray for strength, control forces. My reflection I reject. Is that me or forgery? Is that me or forgery? Grey cloud stretching out till forever.

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0: phone we call? Well, let's go visit Mr. Moore. Your 800. That raised $2,500.
1: I can't stand it. South. I'm going south.
2: South Street Seaport, the man says. Can't stand it. You can't stand it.
0: You want to play cards? The bet is $2,500.
2: The bet? I'll tell you what the bet is.
0: And I raise you $6,000. You son of a bitch, you've been steamrolling over me all night. What are you trying to tell me? One card, you caught a flush, a bolt, what? I think you're bluffing, pal. I think you're trying to buy it.
2: Then you're gonna have to give me some respect or give me some money.
0: I think you're bluffing.
2: What are you, Joe Hep? I didn't ask what you said. Raise, call, or fold?
0: I should raise your ass, but I'm just gonna call. My marker's good for a moment.
2: This is Marker. Where are you from?
0: Where am I from? I'm from the United States of Kissimmee.

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You don't work all of the time. To be you must be cool. You have the presence of a hovering eagle, but the strength of bricks. I see you every way, on all kinds of days. 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To be you must be hard. 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You're still there after light, when my day is done. You just keep giving. It's hard to believe you're not living. You make so much sense to me, but there's so much

housework, I'm in a flashlight. This dedicated to my lovely girls. This dedicated to my lovely girls, can we cherish them so much. The youth, the girl them from Barclays Bank, them are the boom. I might know that. Yes. 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I'm begging you a flashlight in the dance hall. With USL battery in the back. Our Phillips, simply years ahead.

0: Six, four,
1: eight, Victoria. As manager Stringle, he said yesterday, had some late innings standing up front of the defense, and he's starting out that way today. As a batter toward first base, Hodges fields the ball and makes three foot out on Rizzuto, tagging it. So Rizzuto putting for a base hit is out, first baseman on the system, and two balls. Rizzuto may have hurt his right knee a little bit when he went into that slide trying to avoid the tag.
2: 7,